0: Today's best mix? Mix 106. Well, it's your girl, Trey Trey. Happy Thursday. Yay, tomorrow is Friday. I am very excited for the weekend, so I don't know what you all have planned. We'll have to take a look at the weather. Crazy storms yesterday, but we needed it, right? But it was like crazy storms. But it's been pretty hot and humid, so what to do? I don't know. I am actually tomorrow night, I'm going to go to dinner, and then Saturday I'm headed to the farmer's market. So I'm really excited about that. All right. Coming up in the show, I'm going to let you know all things happening around town and celebrity gossip. We're going to talk Taylor Swift. She celebrates the New York Knicks win and the crowd goes wild. You should see her. It's all on Instagram. There's videos everywhere. So stay tuned. It's all coming up on Mix 106.
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2: 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Sauk County Dairy Breakfast is Saturday morning from 7 until 11 at Windy Ridge Farm on County Highway G in Hill Point. 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The Marquette County June Dairy Breakfast is Sunday morning from 7 until noon at the Kempley Sod Farm on State Road 23 in Endeavor.
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1: Showers and thunderstorms at times this afternoon. Upper 70s. Southerly winds 10 to 15, gusting to 30 miles per hour. Tonight, scattered showers, then clearing. Breezy, 54. Tomorrow, sunshine, 79. Tomorrow night, mostly clear, 60. Saturday, rain likely in the afternoon, 78. Saturday night, scattered showers, 53. And for Sunday, sunny, 72.

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1: Today's best mix? Mix? 106. Well, Taylor Swift was in New York City celebrating the New York Knicks win. And let me just tell you, the crowd went wild. There's clips on Instagram if you want to see, but it seemed like a perfect night because Taylor Swift was celebrating as the New York Knicks win game four of the NBA Finals against the San Antonio Spurs. And so there's people everywhere jumping around her. She's jumping around. I'm thinking, where is her security at?

0: terrifying.
1: Yeah,

0: today's best mix, Mix 106. Well, let's take a look at the forecast. I know it's been really humid lately. Nice weather, just humid, and then crazy storms. Depending on where you are living, there was crazy storms yesterday. So let's see. Let's take a look. Tonight, maybe some storms with a low around 54. And then tomorrow on Friday, it's sunny with a high near of 79. And then Saturday, mostly sunny with a high near of 79. And then on Sunday, sunny with a high near of 70. So it looks like it's going to be a nice weekend. All right, coming up in the show. That's right. And I'm sure a lot of you are taking your boat out. I got to find a friend with a boat. All right, coming up in the show, I have more celebrity gossip. We're going to talk Benson Boone. He shared a long clip of his new single, The Time of My Life. So stay tuned. It's all coming up on Mix 106.
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Mix 106. Well, Benson Boone has shared a long clip of his new single, The Time of My Life, which arrives on June 26. In his Instagram post, he sings the song while wearing a tight black lace dress. He tagged influencer Alex Earl in his post because he was recreating a viral video in which she was seen dancing to the song on a yacht while wearing a similar dress. There's also a rumor that Alex is in the song's music video.

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2: Showers and thunderstorms at times this afternoon, upper 70s. Southerly winds 10 to 15, gusting to 30 miles per hour. Tonight, scattered showers, then clearing, breezy, 54. Tomorrow, sunshine, 79. Tomorrow night, mostly clear, 60. Saturday, rain likely in the afternoon, 78. Saturday night, scattered showers, 53. And for Sunday, sunny, 72.

Today's best mix, Mix 106. Well, did Harry Styles and Zoe Kravitz get matching tattoos? I don't know. Isn't that the death of a relationship? That's what they always say, and I believe that's true. I don't think you should get matching tattoos with the partner. And you're not even married yet? And even if you are married, it's bad luck. On Wednesday, British Vogue posted a photo of a woman's tattooed back, teasing that she's the Meg's July 2026 cover star. From the tattoos, fans identified

0: 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The United Way book giveaway is happening tomorrow on Friday, June 12th at 1 p.m. at Adams County Library. Volunteers will share stories, and every child age 12 and under will be able to choose a free book to keep. Parents, grandparents, caregivers, and families are all welcome. The library is located at 569 North Cedar Street in Adams. So to come, we got Alex Warren, Doja Cat, and Somber all coming up on Mix 106.
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0: 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Well, I don't know if you've got plans this Saturday, but you can go to the Big Top Parade. They will celebrate America's 250th birthday this Saturday, June 13th at 11 in downtown Baraboo. 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
6: Scattered showers this evening, then clearing, mid-50s. West winds 15 to 20, decreasing later this evening. Tomorrow, sunshine, 79. Tomorrow night, mostly clear, 60. Saturday, rain possible in the afternoon, 78. Saturday night, scattered showers, 53. Sunday,

Today's Best Mix, Mix 106, will be Bebe Rexha. She's a New Yorker, so she's going to celebrate the release of her new album, Dirty Blonde, with a one-off free show at New York's Irving Plaza concert venue on Friday. Meanwhile, Variety reports that Bebe's live concert that was supposed to be a simulcast to AMC Theaters Nationwide on June 17th has been postponed until later this year. The other concerts in the series have also been postponed, and as per Variety, AMC says it's due to robust lineup of films and strong advance ticket sales in the weeks ahead.

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1: Scattered showers this evening, then clearing, mid-50s. West winds 15 to 20, decreasing later this evening. Tomorrow, sunshine, 79. Tomorrow night, mostly clear, 60. Saturday, rain possible in the afternoon, 78. Saturday night, scattered showers, 53. Sunday, sunny, 71. Sunday night, mostly clear, 50. And for Monday, sunny, 74.

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1: 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What you say?
2: 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J-J-J-J-J-R.

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2: 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The postseason continues for girls' soccer teams tonight with sectional semifinal play. In Division II, Sauk Prairie will host La Crosse Central. Sauk Prairie with tournament wins over Sparta and Toma. La Crosse Central with victories over Baraboo and Portage Poinette. The winner will then face either River Falls or Holman Saturday for the sectional championship. The Trailways West Conference has announced its all-conference softball team for this spring. On the first team from Partyville, Finley Laybourne. From Montello, Geneva Hunter. Randolph's Aubrey Kaufman and Madeline Medema. From Marcusan, Lainey Johns and Allie Kirker. Ryle Fall River's Addison Burr. From Marcusan, Kaylee Hibber. From Princeton Green Lake, Olivia Bond and Peyton Zamzo. And from Cambria Friesland, Enya Heller, Janelle Villarreal, and Joanna Weaver. On the second team from Partyville, Abigail Jacobson and Taylor Lutke. The WIAA State Boys Team Tennis Championships this weekend in Madison. Division I quarterfinals tomorrow, Whitefish Bay and Hudson. Milwaukee Marquette against Nina, Lake Geneva Badger and Franklin, Middleton against Green Bay, Notre Dame. Division II, Shorewood and Madison Edgewood, Altoona against Kohler. The championship matches scheduled.

Final Four Saturday. Home talent baseball, late result from Tuesday. Reedsburg fell to Holman 6-2. Luke Virch struck out 11 in a losing cause. James Corrath, two hits, including a home run. Home talent baseball tonight, Reedsburg at Dodgeville. Wisconsin Dells will be at Arena. Also, Poinette hosts Ashton. The Brewers gave up three in the bottom of the seventh to fall to the Athletics 4-3. Jackson Churio with two hits, including a home run. Gary Sanchez, two hits, including a tater. Sal Frelick and Andrew Vaughn, two hits apiece. Chad Patrick, the loss. Magnum Media Sports.

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Mix 106 with your girl Trey Trey signing off on your Thursday. Yay for Thursday. I don't think I mentioned this, but I'm headed to a fundraiser right now, right after this. It is a fundraiser to help with kids and books. So it's a great fundraiser. I've gone to this for the past, 3 years, but it's a fashion fundraiser. So they actually make the fashions out of paper. So it's super cool. Very excited to attend, cause it's just a great event. So it'll be a little bit of a late night for me, but I will be back tomorrow talking all things happening around town. And of course, your celebrity gossip. So I will talk to you all then on Mix 106.

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5: Scattered showers this evening, then clearing, mid-50s. West winds 15 to 20, decreasing later this evening. Tomorrow, sunshine, 79. Tomorrow night, mostly clear, 60. Saturday, rain possible in the afternoon, 78. Saturday night, scattered showers, 53. Sunday, sunny, 71. Sunday night, mostly clear, 50. And for Monday, sunny, 74.

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